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the Night Shift. I'm Jen Austin. My kids are back in school, maybe yours also. There's one teacher going viral for her idea to divide up all the kids by table according to zodiac sign. How did that go? All of the air signs at one table? I'll tell you at 7:20 on the Night Shift. Let's

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1: Our beloved Stevie Nicks has been hanging out with Olivia Rodrigo, performed with her last weekend, maybe you saw. Olivia also had Alanis Morissette and Sarah McLachlan on stage, hanging out with some good company. Stevie Nicks and Christine McVie in Fleetwood Mac on the night show.

What would happen if you divided kids into tables based on zodiac signs? The teacher, Catherine Prowse, is going viral with this. Earth, air, water, and fire. She said the earth signs are very motivated to get things done. The air signs a little more dreamy. The kids at the fire table fought the whole time. And the water signs were a little bit more calm and relaxed. A good experiment right there.

0: 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This Labor Day weekend, we're sending summer back to 1980-something, when your summer playlist was a mixtape, your phone stayed attached to the wall, and nobody had ever heard the words screen time. We're wrapping up summer with an awesome 80s weekend. Prince, Journey, Madonna, Bon Jovi, Michael Jackson, and more. 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An awesome 80s weekend. 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
2: Lows level off around 69 tonight under partly cloudy skies with a slight chance of thunderstorms. Southeasterly winds 5 to 10 miles per hour. A mix of clouds and sun again tomorrow. Slight chance of thunderstorms. High temperatures reach up to 89. Lows around 67 tomorrow night. From the Weatherology Weather Center, I'm meteorologist Paul Trombley.
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I hear that home gating is catching on. Instead of tailgating, you got to lug a lot of stuff to the football parking lot if you're tailgating. Home gating, just have people over and eat a lot and watch some games. It's fun. Home gating is catching on. Have a good weekend. We're going to have a feel-good 80s and 90s weekend. We'll be in the background.

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1: You can't touch this. You can't touch this. You can't touch this.

People forget that you two got together in the 70s. They've been at this for a while and still working with the same lineup, too. It's been an amazing run for you two. And they have a new album coming out this fall. We're hearing by November. It's done. They just have to put the finishing touches on it, and it will be out. Yay. Good news for you two fans. They're on the night shift.

0: 4. It's Labor Day weekend. Your job? 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Find a cold drink and turn us up, because we're wrapping up summer with an awesome 80s weekend. The Police, Madonna, Bryan Adams, Def Leppard, Whitney Houston. The biggest songs from the decade that basically invented the summer soundtrack. 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

80s song do you want to hear tonight on the 80s at 8? Chat inside our app, let me know. I do see Michael Jackson and Whitesnake and Samantha Fox. That's coming up next. You're going to have a moment. Here's Berlin.

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1: 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I'm Jen Austin. We have Night Shift Nostalgia coming up at 8:20. Sitcoms from the 80s that no one remembers. You're thinking, I'll remember. Probably not. These are obscure ones. Highlight some of these coming up at 8:20 on Night Shift Nostalgia.

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0: Nobody remembers these according to the web. Jennifer Slept Here. I never saw that one. 1983 to 1984, a supernatural comedy starring Ann Jillian as the ghost of a glamorous deceased movie star who haunts her old home and can only be seen by the family's teenage son. Jennifer Slept Here in the early 80s. Another obscure one that nobody remembers according to the internet, except maybe you. Nearly Departed from 1989, a ghost comedy starring Monty Python alum Eric Idle as a deceased husband forced to haunt his former home alongside a new living family. A lot of haunting going on in the 80s, running theme. Anyway, if you think of others, let me know. Chat inside our app.

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An awesome 80s weekend. All weekend long, we're loading up on the decade of big hair, bigger hooks, and songs you still know every word to.

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1: Mainly clear tonight with a slight chance for storms. Lows level off around 69. Winds out of the south, 5 to 10 miles per hour. Lots of sunshine again tomorrow. Slight chance of thunderstorms. Daytime highs approaching 89. Mainly clear tomorrow night. Lows around 67. From the Weatherology Weather Center, I'm meteorologist Paul Trombley.
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80s at 8 on the night shift. We look forward to it every evening, too. And coming up this weekend, we're going to have fun. A feel-good 80s and 90s weekend. Road trip on. Maybe you're cooking out in the backyard. It's going to be good. We'll have the soundtrack. Pet Shop Boys with Dusty Springfield. 80s at 8 on the night shift.

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1: It's the night shift. Dee Snider of Twisted Sister broke his shoulder playing basketball with his son. So he's recovering.

We're planning a really fun weekend, a feel-good 80s and 90s weekend. Mariah Carey might be involved. She was right at the cusp of the decade turn, right at 1990. Fantasy on the Night Shift, a feel-good 80s and 90s weekend coming up.

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An awesome 80s weekend. 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
5: Mainly clear tonight with a slight chance for storms. Lows level off around 69. Winds out of the south, 5 to 10 miles per hour. Lots of sunshine again tomorrow. Slight chance of thunderstorms. Daytime highs approaching 89. Mainly clear tomorrow night. Lows around 67. From the Weatherology Weather Center, I'm meteorologist Paul Trombley.
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0: It's the night shift. And maybe you're on the road right now to avoid traffic jams tomorrow, big travel day on Friday. Everything okay now? We'll have the music. Crank it up and relieve some stress.
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1: It's Labor Day weekend. 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The Police, Madonna, Bryan Adams, Def Leppard, Whitney Houston. 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

wonder if you're getting green lights as a reward for your good driving. In Albuquerque and Portland, they're using speed sensors synced to traffic signals, and they grant earlier green lights to drivers traveling at or below the posted speed limit. And those who are speeding, they will give them red lights more often. Who knew this could be spreading around? You're thinking, I think it already has. The red lights. But speed sensors in Portland and Albuquerque rewarding good drivers with green lights. Who knew?

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1: So habit stacking, of course, when you do two good things at the same time. A functional habit stacking thing will be to brush your teeth while balancing on one leg. It helps with balance, coordination. If you can stand on one leg, by the way, for 30 seconds, it's a good sign of things to come. You're not going to disintegrate down the road. You can stand on one leg for 30 seconds, and then you brush your teeth, and you're getting two things done at the same time. And the Today Show said that's a really good neuromuscular exercise to do this weekend. There's OMD on the night shift.

to go to Las Vegas and do some really good people watching and take pictures at the Bellagio fountains and eat at Guy Fieri's restaurant and see the Eagles. There's Sphere in Las Vegas until early 2027, I think February. And they may extend after that because they keep expanding that residency. So good for us. Eagles right now on the night shift.

104. It's Labor Day weekend. Your job? Grill something. Find a cold drink and turn us up, because we're wrapping up summer with an awesome 80s weekend. The Police, Madonna, Bryan Adams, Def Leppard, Whitney Houston. The biggest songs from the decade that basically invented the summer soundtrack. No work, no meetings, no spreadsheets.

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6: Mainly clear tonight with a slight chance for storms. Lows level off around 69. Winds out of the south, 5 to 10 miles per hour. Lots of sunshine again tomorrow. Slight chance of thunderstorms. Daytime highs approaching 89. Mainly clear tomorrow night. Lows around 67. From the Weatherology Weather Center, I'm meteorologist Paul Trombley.
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0: on 104. Summer's not over until we say it is. This Labor Day weekend, turn up one last blast of summer with an awesome 80s weekend. Madonna, Bon Jovi, Prince, Journey, Whitney, Def Leppard. Songs that made summers bigger, louder, and way more awesome. 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An awesome 80s weekend. 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
1: So this weekend, Labor Day weekend, what are we doing? Maybe hanging out on the couch because it's cheaper that way. Billy Joel has a concert film based on the Madison Square Garden residency. What's the matter?

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When a holiday weekend rolls around, you kind of feel pressure to have fun, right? Okay, we got to go out to dinner. We got to see a concert or something, but we're tired. What are we going to do? I don't know. We'll figure it out. We always have ideas, fun stuff around town. Just a little bit of effort will be there. That's inside our app and on our website. And we're going to have a really fun weekend, too, with feel-good music.

104. Summer's not over until we say it is. This Labor Day weekend, turn up one last blast of summer with an awesome 80s weekend. Madonna, Bon Jovi, Prince, Journey, Whitney, Def Leppard. Songs that made summers bigger, louder, and way more awesome. Crank it up at the cookout, by the pool, or wherever you're squeezing out that last bit of summer. An awesome 80s weekend. 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We are-

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15: Mainly clear tonight with a slight chance for storms. Lows level off around 69. Winds out of the south, 5 to 10 miles per hour. Lots of sunshine again tomorrow. Slight chance of thunderstorms. Daytime highs approaching 89. Mainly clear tomorrow night. Lows around 67. From the Weatherology Weather Center, I'm meteorologist Paul Trombley.
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So one teacher in Connecticut, Catherine Prowse, is going viral because of her idea to divide students by zodiac sign. Earth, air, water, and fire signs all at different tables. The earth signs, she said, are very motivated to get things done. The air signs, kind of dreamy. Water signs, they were kind of emotional and calm most of the time otherwise. And the fire signs fought the whole time. I'm a Virgo. That would be an earth sign, I guess. Very practical and motivated to get things done. What an interesting idea. More schools will do that. We'll see.

songs from vinyl, cassettes, CDs. They're all here on The Night Shift with Jen Austin. 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

Does anyone retire in Florida anymore? Number one city to retire in, according to Wallet Hub, Orlando, also Miami and Tampa. So yes, the answer would be yes. And then Scottsdale, Arizona, and

0: 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This Labor Day weekend, we're sending summer back to 1980-something. When your summer playlist was a mixtape, your phone stayed attached to the wall, and nobody had ever heard the words screen time. 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Journey, Madonna, Bon Jovi, Michael Jackson, and more. 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An awesome 80s weekend. 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

on 104. 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
1: Slight chance of thunderstorms overnight, otherwise mainly clear. Lows level off around 69. South winds, 5 to 10 miles per hour. Mainly clear skies again. Friday, slight chance of thunderstorms. Daytime highs approaching 89. Friday night, 67. From the Weatherology Weather Center, I'm meteorologist Paul Trombley.
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The Police, Madonna, Bryan Adams, Def Leppard, Whitney Houston. 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

0: 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We're wrapping up summer with an awesome 80s weekend. Prince, Journey, Madonna, Bon Jovi, Michael Jackson, and more. 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
1: Lows level off around 69 overnight under partly cloudy skies with a slight chance of thunderstorms. Winds out of the south, 5 to 10 miles per hour. Mainly sunny skies Friday. Slight chance of thunderstorms. High temperatures reach up to 89. Lows dip down to about 67 Friday night. From the Weatherology Weather Center, I'm meteorologist Paul Trombley.
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on 104. It's Labor Day weekend. Your job? 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Find a cold drink and turn us up, because we're wrapping up summer with an awesome 80s weekend. The Police, Madonna, Bryan Adams, Def Leppard, Whitney Houston. The biggest songs from the decade that basically invented the summer soundtrack. 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
1: Partly cloudy overnight with a slight chance of thunderstorms. Lows around 69. Winds out of the south, 5 to 10 miles per hour. Partly cloudy again Friday. Slight chance for showers. High temperatures reach up to 89. Mainly clear Friday night, 67. From the Weatherology Weather Center, I'm meteorologist Paul Trombley.
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This Labor Day weekend, we're sending summer back to 1980-something. When your summer playlist was a mixtape, your phone stayed attached to the wall, and nobody had ever heard the words screen time. We're wrapping up summer with an awesome 80s weekend. Journey, Madonna, Bon Jovi, Michael Jackson, and more. 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An awesome 80s weekend. 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

0: 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Summer's not over until we say it is. This Labor Day weekend, turn up one last blast of summer with an awesome 80s weekend. Madonna, Bon Jovi, Prince, Journey, Whitney, Def Leppard. 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An awesome 80s weekend. 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
1: Partly cloudy overnight with a slight chance of thunderstorms. Lows around 69. Winds out of the south, 5 to 10 miles per hour. Partly cloudy again Friday. Slight chance for showers. High temperatures reach up to 89. Mainly clear Friday night, 67. From the Weatherology Weather Center, I'm meteorologist Paul Trombley.
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0: 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The Police, Madonna, Bryan Adams, Def Leppard, Whitney Houston. 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
1: Chance for showers overnight, otherwise partly cloudy skies. Lows dip down to about 69, southerly winds 5 to 10 miles per hour. Slight chance of rain showers Friday, daytime highs approaching 89. Lows dip down to about 67, Friday night mainly clear. From the Weatherology Weather Center, I'm meteorologist Paul Trombley.
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on 104. It's Labor Day weekend. Your job? 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Find a cold drink and turn us up, because we're wrapping up summer with an awesome 80s weekend. The Police, Madonna, Bryan Adams, Def Leppard, Whitney Houston. 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
6: Sunny today. Highs top out near 89 degrees. Winds turn to the west around 5 miles per hour. Tonight, mostly clear skies, light winds, lows drop to 68. And then Saturday, some cloudiness possible in the region early, sunny for the afternoon, and highs warm into the upper 80s. I'm meteorologist Phil Jensko.
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1: It's Labor Day weekend. 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The Police, Madonna, Bryan Adams, Def Leppard, Whitney Houston. 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

0: the rabies shot this morning is out of Uganda. I know, you were thinking United States. No, no. The smartest person involved in a gun theft happened to be a dog named Sophia. Yeah, that's in Uganda. A security guard reported something pretty serious. He said he'd fallen asleep while working overnight, and when he woke up, his loaded gun was missing. So they brought in a canine named Sophia. Sophia sniffed the spot where the guard said he'd been sleeping, followed the scent about 20 meters, stopped beside a locked tractor. Workers opened it. Inside was the missing gun, still loaded. But she wasn't done. They put her back on the scent. Led them to the person who stole the gun, right? She tracked it. Another 100 meters through the workers' camp, past several rooms, and right to the room belonging to the security guard who had reported the gun missing. He stole his own gun? Makes zero sense. Hey, rabies-infected goats are no joke in two songs.
1: Don't be a doughhead. Doughheads in the news every day. James Raby in the morning. 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Rochester's greatest hits of the 80s and 90s. 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Before you put away the flip-flops, cover the grill, and admit that summer is basically over, we've got one more weekend to do it right. An awesome 80s weekend. All weekend long, we're loading up on the decade of big hair, bigger hooks, and songs you still know every word to.

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8: Sunny today. Highs top out near 89 degrees. Winds turn to the west around 5 miles per hour. Tonight, mostly clear skies, light winds. Lows drop to 68. And then Saturday, some cloudiness possible in the region early. Sunny for the afternoon. And highs warm into the upper 80s. I'm meteorologist Phil Jensko.

0: feel absolutely obligated to mention any story about rabies, since that's my name, James Raby. No relation, of course. Health authorities in multiple North Carolina counties are urging people who come in contact with rabies-infected goats to immediately call their local health departments for medical advice. Goats with rabies? That's no good. You get them a snorkel and an aqua lung, and pretty soon, you're going to have goats with rabies everywhere.
1: 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This Labor Day weekend, we're sending summer back to 1980-something, when your summer playlist was a mixtape, your phone stayed attached to the wall, and nobody had ever heard the words screen time. We're wrapping up summer with an awesome 80s weekend. Prince, Journey, Madonna, Bon Jovi, Michael Jackson, and more. Turn it up and make Labor Day weekend totally awesome. An awesome 80s weekend. Fun 104. Rochester's greatest hits of the 80s and 90s. Warning. Side effects of listening to us may include spontaneous singing and air.

0: know the etiquette rules, like, you know, don't stand right in front of an elevator. Move back so people have a chance to get off. Open the door for another person if their arms are loaded with stuff. Whatever, you know, that kind of stuff. But there's not enough clarity on neighbor etiquette. And I mention this because I came across something from Jenny Trout on Threads that not only made me laugh out loud, but made me think, yeah, you know, actually, this is good. She says, there are basic rules of etiquette for living in a neighborhood. And one of those rules is that if you're going to storm over to your neighbor's house screaming, beep, this, that, and you, and you're going to pound on their door and shout at them to come out and face you, you need to be mindful that your other neighbors are listening and they need you to enunciate because they're trying to work without context here. And I bet you're saying to yourself, self, just like I did, what? How did this land in my feed? Well, I got an update for you. So you got to hang on a bit, okay? Around 7:10, I got an update and more neighbor etiquette that you need with me, James Raby, in the morning.
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10: Sunny today. Highs top out near 89 degrees. Winds turn to the west around 5 miles per hour. Tonight, mostly clear skies, light winds, lows drop to 68. And then Saturday, some cloudiness possible in the region early, sunny for the afternoon, and highs warm into the upper 80s. I'm meteorologist Phil Jensko.
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Hey, I was wrong. I can't tell you the update on the neighbor etiquette until 8:10, because coming up at 7:10, my gosh, the greatest news that'll make you feel good going into the weekend with me, James Ravy, in the morning.

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0: Fighting through the darkness. It's today's Ray of Hope.
1: Ray of Hope's every single Friday to really, you know, open your eyes and make you say, oh, yeah, yeah, this is a good place to live. We can start with a 14-year-old that stopped to help. In Gilbert, Arizona, 14-year-old Royal Cothran. What a great name, Royal. He was riding his bike when he noticed an older woman struggling in temperatures above 100 degrees because they're in Arizona. She was confused. She was carrying heavy bags. She couldn't remember how to get home. So he stopped, got her into the shade, and then gave her some water, stayed with her until help arrived, and she has dementia. And officials say the heat made the situation especially dangerous and say that this kid saved her life. And then teachers in California's Ross Valley School District were called into a surprise meeting on August 13th. No one told them why, and of course, they're all worried, like you would be, a surprise meeting. But it turned out to be something amazing. The local resident, Maha Christian, handed out envelopes. She learned that the district, despite being an affluent Marin County, ranks near the bottom of California for school funding, and its teachers are amongst the lowest paid. So she gave the school $1 million. But she did it by giving each teacher, each educator, a check for $9,161.70. Teachers, counselors, advisors got the unexpected gift. That's life-changing money. That is so awesome. Little less awesome is the rabies outbreak. And people are making jokes about it in two songs.
0: Making sense of this crazy world. The Ray of Hope every day. James Raby in the morning. 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When your summer playlist was a mixtape, your phone stayed attached to the wall, and nobody had ever heard the words screen time. We're wrapping up summer with an awesome 80s weekend. Prince, Journey, Madonna, Bon Jovi, Michael Jackson, and more. 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An awesome 80s weekend. 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
10: Sunny today. Highs top out near 89 degrees. Winds turn to the west around 5 miles per hour. Tonight, mostly clear skies, light winds, lows drop to 68. And then Saturday, some cloudiness possible in the region. Early, sunny for the afternoon. Highs warm into the upper 80s. I'm meteorologist Phil Jensko.
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0: there's a rabies outbreak? Well, then that is...
1: Over the line!
0: That's right. Got to be careful making jokes because my name is Raby. I take that personally. Hey, it's James Raby in the morning, and health authorities in multiple North Carolina counties are urging people who come across rabies-infected goats to immediately call their local health departments for medical advice. Rabies-infected goats. Okay, maybe it's not...
1: Over the line!
0: ...to make a joke about that because goats? Goats are funny. Everyone knows that. Did you know Dolly Parton... did David Letterman's top 10 back in 1995? Yes. Hear the hilarity in three songs.
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0: So when I hear the name Dolly Parton, I can't help but think of rural. The word rural, and it also makes me think truly rural. And if Bill Davis is listening, yes, I still practice that to make sure I am speaking clearly. Back when I was 19 or so, he was my boss, and he had me sit there and say truly rural as a task, because I was so quick speaking and hard to understand. Truly rural. And I'm mentioning Dolly Parton because we all know she passed away, and she seems to be the only thing everyone can agree on. Even President Trump and President Biden and President Obama and President Bush, everyone saying how great she is. Now, I bring this up because she was on David Letterman in 1995.
1: Top 10 Dolly Parton pet peeves. Yeah, number 10.
2: Accountants who don't understand how much it costs to make me look this cheap.
1: Yes. At number 9.
2: Trying to play guitar in these 5-inch fingernails.
1: They're great. Number 8.
2: When the county declares my hair a fire hazard.
1: Number 7.
2: Confused Dalai Lama constantly asking for theme park royalties.
1: Number 6.
2: You can't get a wig repaired because Letterman's got some kind of a hairpiece crisis.
1: Number 5.
2: A rhinestone rash.
1: Yeah, okay. Number 4.
2: You ready?
1: Let's just go home, Dolly. Number 4.
2: Okay, when he visits Dollywood gift shops, Garth Brooks always shops at the shop. Lifts stuff under that big hat of his. Yeah, let's do go home.
1: Number three.
2: Okay, smart MCs who introduced me by saying, and now here they are, Dolly Parton.
1: Number 2.
2: When the Super Bowl is over, winner never says, hey, I'm going to Dollywood.
1: That's right. And now, the number 1 Dolly Parton pet peeve.
2: Nobody notices I've got a great hat, too.
0: Do you know neighbor etiquette, as in how to handle the neighbor who's fighting with another one? I will tell you the funny story coming up at 8:10.
3: 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Madonna, Bon Jovi, Prince, Journey, Whitney, Def Leppard. 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An awesome 80s weekend. 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
8: Sunny today. Highs top out near 89 degrees. Winds turn to the west around 5 miles per hour. Tonight, mostly clear skies, light winds, lows drop to 68. And then Saturday, some cloudiness possible in the region early, sunny for the afternoon, and highs warm into the upper 80s. I'm meteorologist Phil Jensko.
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0: etiquette. We know some of the basic rules, like don't stand right in front of the elevator when you're waiting to get on because someone has to get off. You know, don't want to be in their way. Pull out someone's chair at the restaurant to help them sit down. You know, things like that. But what about when your neighbors are fighting? What do you do? Well, Jenny Trout on Threads said this, and it's so true. There are basic rules of etiquette for living in a neighborhood. And one of those rules is that if you're going to storm over to your neighbor's house screaming, Effenheimer, this, that, and you, and you're going to pound on their door and shout at them to come out and face you, you need to be mindful that your other neighbors are listening and they need you to enunciate because they're trying to work without context. I thought that's brilliant. I didn't understand why this came across my feed on Threads because, well, Threads does that. Like, you'll suddenly get in the middle of something that is fantastic and you have no idea why. And then she offered some updates. Okay, we have two prevailing theories right now. The first is, we believe that this could be due to the neighbors whose door was being banged upon letting their dogs roam loose in the neighborhood. My husband has seen these dogs killing a chicken. Oh, and we think that some of the neighborhood chickens may belong to that banger. Oh, then you're over there to say, keep your dog in, quit killing my chickens. Of course, it could be just the dog chasing after him and their little hearts go, and they have a heart attack. And they yell, Lizbeth, or go. The other theory comes courtesy of my daughter, who informs me that the dog neighbor, the shouting neighbor, both have kids who are friends. So it could be a parental thing. So this reminds me, and this is James talking. This reminds me of a neighbor I had when I lived in Fargo. Our neighbor used to stand in her open sliding glass door and stare into the yard while she argued with family and lawyers on the phone. Later, she sat at the table next to the open sliding glass door and argued with family and lawyers. And if I had a dollar for every time I hissed, put it on the speakerphone during one of those episodes, I could enjoy a really nice dinner. True story.
1: It's the morning pick. I mean, kick you up you need. James Raby in the morning. 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
12: Sunny today. Highs top out near 89 degrees. Winds turn to the west around 5 miles per hour. Tonight, mostly clear skies, light winds. Lows drop to 68. And then Saturday,

0: Teachers who were being really underpaid, well, someone came to their rescue. Coming up in three songs, part of our Ray of Hope today. Good morning, it's James Raby in the morning, and health authorities on multiple North Carolina counties are urging people who come in contact with rabies-infected goats to immediately call their local health departments for medical advice. Don't play with them. That would be a bad idea. Yeah, I know. I made a rabies joke about goats. Normally, I wouldn't make rabies jokes because that's not funny. That's my name. But goats? Come on.
1: 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It's Labor Day weekend. Your job? Grill something. Find a cold drink and turn us up because we're wrapping up summer with an awesome 80s weekend. Madonna, Bryan Adams, Def Leppard, Whitney Houston. The biggest songs from the decade that basically invented the summer soundtrack. No work, no meetings, no spreadsheets. Just an awesome 80s weekend. 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Another great song. 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

rays of hope I offer you are all for making everyone feel good as we go into the weekend. And these two stories are definitely going to do that. Restore your faith in humanity if it's not there already. Hey, it's James Raby in the morning. And in Gilbert, Arizona, this 14-year-old named Royal was riding his bike, minding his own business, thinking nothing of it. And he noticed an older woman struggling

0: And so we went to help. It was over 100 degrees because it's Arizona. And when he got to her, she was confused, carrying heavy bags and couldn't remember how to get home. And so he stopped, got her in the shade, hung out with her until help arrived. He called someone to help and gave her water, just chatted, helped her be calm. And she's a woman that's dealing with dementia, and officials say the heat made the situation especially dangerous, and without Royal, she would very likely have died. Good job, Royal. You're awesome. And then, in California's Ross Valley School District, they got called into a surprise meeting on August 13th. We're talking about teachers, counselors, advisors, 100 of them, more than 100, called into a special meeting. And, of course, they're worried what's going to happen. We are already the lowest paid. We don't have good funding for the school. They were sure something bad was going to happen. But it turned out that a person named Maha Kristen had given the school $1 million. Well, they didn't give the school $1 million. She was donating $1 million to each of those 100-plus people. $9,000 at a time. $9,161.70 at a time. Life-changing money. Because someone thought, hey, these folks don't get enough, and I'm gonna try and do something about that, at least for this year. See? Good people. They're all over the place.
1: 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The Police, Madonna, Bryan Adams, Def Leppard, Whitney Houston. 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
4: Sunny today. Highs top out near 89 degrees. Winds turn to the west around 5 miles per hour. Tonight, mostly clear skies, light winds, lows drop to 68. And then Saturday, some cloudiness possible in the region early, sunny for the afternoon, and highs warm into the upper 80s. I'm meteorologist Phil Jensko.
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1: Happy Friday. 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More on that coming up in two songs.

Did you ever watch a movie and you looked at some actor and you're like, I could totally do that? 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But really, it's hard to act natural. There's a bunch of them going viral online. Another one, which I can totally relate to, is storytelling.

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11: Sunny today. Highs top out near 89 degrees. Winds turn to the west around 5 miles per hour. Tonight, mostly clear skies, light winds. Lows drop to 68. And then Saturday, some cloudiness possible in the region early. Sunny for the afternoon. Highs warm into the upper 80s. I'm meteorologist Phil Jensko.
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I'm Sarah Sullivan. 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

just after 10 o'clock. Happy Friday. I'm Sarah Sullivan. You know, I've heard this song for many years. Maybe you have too. And I still don't know what it means. I melt with you. What do they mean?

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1: You know, I got to say, where we're from, I consider to be a very fun place. However, there is an annual survey done picking the most fun

An annual study ranks all 50 states by how fun they are and based upon the amount of stuff there is to do. And this year, California got the nod for the most fun. Come on now. I don't know about that. West Virginia is the least fun, according to this study. Well, John Denver didn't think so.

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An awesome 80s weekend. 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
6: Mainly sunny today with daytime highs approaching 88. Southwesterly winds 8 to 15 miles per hour. Partly cloudy skies with fog in spots tonight. Lows level off around 67. High of 86 with fog in spots early tomorrow. Partly cloudy skies. From the Weatherology Weather Center, I'm meteorologist Paul Trombley.
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I've been trying to do this thing since 1990-something. I'm Sarah Sullivan. I don't know why I cannot coordinate walking like an Egyptian. They make it look so easy.

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An awesome 80s weekend. 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

Just after 11 o'clock, I'm Sarah Sullivan. Something happened to me this week with my neighbor, and I got to share. I got to tell you what happened. I'll give you a hint. I showed up at their house unannounced. More details coming up in two songs.

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1: Just a little warning, if you want to go knock on your neighbor's door, I'm Sarah Sullivan. I got to say, I did that this week, and she was very nice. My neighbor was great. We've lived next to each other for like 20 years, but she made it very clear she was not ready for her close-up, Mr. DeVille. So I don't think I'll be doing that again. I don't know how I'm going to contact her if I need something. I don't have her number. But anyway, any suggestions, let me know right there on our station app.

0: 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This Labor Day weekend, we're sending summer back to 1980-something, when your summer playlist was a mixtape, your phone stayed attached to the wall, and nobody had ever heard the words screen time. We're wrapping up summer with an awesome 80s weekend. Prince, Journey, Madonna, Bon Jovi, Michael Jackson, and more. 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An awesome 80s weekend. 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
6: Mainly sunny today with daytime highs approaching 88. Southwesterly winds 8 to 15 miles per hour. Partly cloudy skies with fog in spots tonight. Lows level off around 67. High of 86 with fog in spots early tomorrow. Partly cloudy skies. From the Weatherology Weather Center, I'm meteorologist Paul Trombley.
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0: 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The Police, Madonna, Bryan Adams, Def Leppard, Whitney Houston. 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
1: Well, speaking of Labor Day, what are you putting on the grill this weekend? Anything? A lot of people online are saying here are the most unusual things that we're grilling. The third one that came in, grilled pheasant. Second one, I should say, grilled gator. And number one, moose burgers.

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1: Today we're diving deep into Adam Ant. Ooh, I love this song. Adam wrote this song as a response to the press. He surprisingly didn't smoke, he didn't drink. So the press wanted to know, what did he do? Well, he did like to date other people, but that was about it. He's pretty much a teetotaler. It's your Friday Deep Dive with Adam Ant.

0: 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It's Labor Day weekend. Your job? 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Find a cold drink and turn us up, because we're wrapping up summer with an awesome 80s weekend. The Police, Madonna, Bryan Adams, Def Leppard, Whitney Houston. The biggest songs from the decade that basically invented the summer soundtrack. 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
11: 88 this afternoon under mainly sunny skies. Winds out of the southwest, 8 to 15 miles per hour. Partly cloudy skies. With fog in spots, tonight lows dip down to about 67. Sunshine mixed with clouds at times, and foggy early tomorrow. Daytime highs approaching 86. From the Weatherology Weather Center, I'm meteorologist Paul Trombley.
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love that story about Adam Ant. I'm Sarah Sullivan. In case you missed it, the deep dive today for your lunch hour was Goody Two Shoes. You don't drink, you don't smoke, what do you do? 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

you know, who's your buddy, who's your pal? 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I'm Sarah. 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Right now, we've got a $500 Visa gift card there for you. 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It might as well be you. 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

Well, September has begun, so we are definitely into the fall flavor time of year. But I didn't know that a heartburn medicine would be in the game. More details on that coming up in two songs.

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1: You know, you get a laugh. I know I guffawed. Mylanta, the heartburn company, has launched two limited edition fall harvest liquid antacids. One is pumpkin spice, and the other is spiced apple cider.

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An awesome 80s weekend. 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
4: Mainly sunny this afternoon with highs around 88. Southwest winds 5 to 10 miles per hour. Lows dip down to about 66. Tonight, mainly clear skies develop with fog at times. A blend of clouds and sun with fog early tomorrow. High temperatures reach up to 85. From the Weatherology Weather Center, I'm meteorologist Paul Trombley.
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0: No, not that button. This one. Here we go. Totally awesome 80s Labor Day weekend. It's now underway. All 80s, all the way through Labor Day Monday. Kicking off with Katrina and the Waves. Want a song? I need requests. I can't do this without you. Jump on our

0: totally awesome 80s weekend. 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

0: 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Summer's not over until we say it is. This Labor Day weekend, turn up one last blast of summer with an awesome 80s weekend. Madonna, Bon Jovi, Prince, Journey, Whitney, Def Leppard. 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An awesome 80s weekend. 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
16: Mainly sunny skies this afternoon with daytime highs approaching 88. Southwest winds 5 to 10 miles per hour. Lows level off around 66. Tonight, partly cloudy skies. Daytime highs approaching 85 with fog in spots. Early tomorrow, cloudy skies with a few peaks of sun. From the Weatherology Weather Center, I'm meteorologist Paul Trombley.
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and Yoko Ono's child, Sean Ono Lennon. He's now a dad. He and Charlotte Kemp Mull shared the birth of their new child, Aurelius, yesterday on social media, a couple days ago. Sean Lennon, now a dad.

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1: 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You know, the 80s at 8? We're doing it all weekend. I can't contain myself. 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

It's Connor. Life is now complete. Why? Well, it's the totally awesome 80s Labor Day weekend underway between now and Labor Day Monday. Need a song? We're here for you. Jump on our app, hit the chat button. Hey, Trisha, we got your request for Starship. We're hooking her up. Nothing's gonna

0: awesome 80s weekend. I feel like we're a great influence on society. Why? 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What have you been doing when you get home?
1: I've been reading, painting, doing stuff like that.
0: I love that. And just turn up the radio while you're at it. Company B.

It's Connor. Last week, when we got word that Dolly Parton passed away at the age of 80, it seems like the whole planet Earth loved her. Well, it turns out one knucklehead damaged her Hollywood Walk of Fame star. Somebody scribbled out her name. So now they're in the middle of trying to...

Some 80s Liberty Weekend. I just got word that the George Michael hype machine from back in the late 80s, remember his Faith tour? Somebody found footage of his concert, 1988 concert in Paris, France, and they're putting this onto the big screen in December. Can't wait to see the whole world embracing George Michael at his height.

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It's Liberty Weekend. It is happening. It's really happening. Today, tomorrow, Sunday, Labor Day Monday. Pinch yourself. You're not dreaming. Don't pinch yourself. I'm just kidding.

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1: 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By the way, it's totally awesome 80s Labor Day weekend. 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
15: Lows dip down to about 66 tonight under partly cloudy skies. Northerly winds 5 to 10 miles per hour. Daytime highs approaching 85 with fog in spots. Early tomorrow, cloudy skies with a few peaks of sun. Partly cloudy skies tomorrow night. Lows dip down to about 64. From the Weatherology Weather Center, I'm meteorologist Paul Trombley.
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totally awesome. 80s weekend. It turns out there's been some hype in upstate New York. A 25-year-old woman was hiking, and she took photos of what she thought was Bigfoot. And now, upon looking at these photos, Bigfoot actually might be an overweight elderly man skinny dipping.

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0: 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The Police, Madonna, Bryan Adams, Def Leppard, Whitney Houston. 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
22: Lows dip down to about 66 tonight under partly cloudy skies. Northerly winds 5 to 10 miles per hour. Daytime highs approaching 85 with fog in spots. Early tomorrow, cloudy skies with a few peaks of sun. Partly cloudy skies tomorrow night. Lows dip down to about 64. From the Weatherology Weather Center, I'm meteorologist Paul Trombley.
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awesome 80s weekend all the way through Labor Day Monday. It's Connor, foods that help relieve stress. Salmon and other lean proteins that have omega-3s. Oranges, eggs, nuts, turkey. 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

awesome 80s weekend all the way through Liberty Monday. All right. The challenge is on. When you get home, put down the smartphone. What are you going to do instead when you get home after dinner?

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1: 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Dire Straits is life. If you love this kind of music, be here every day through Labor Day Monday. Oh, you're going to love this weekend.

0: 104. It's Labor Day weekend. Your job? 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Find a cold drink and turn us up, because we're wrapping up summer with an awesome 80s weekend. The Police, Madonna, Bryan Adams, Def Leppard, Whitney Houston. 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

are going to look like some kind of royal from the Amadeus days. Hand fans are making a comeback. You ever see like those king or queens or like those people with white painted faces from Paris, France in the 1700s? They all had hand fans. It's making a comeback thanks to the high temperatures in Spain. Yes, those little Spanish folding hand fans. It's big in Europe and now it's becoming big.

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1: My name is Connor. We're doing a totally awesome 80s weekend all the way through Labor Day Monday. Spider-Man's supposed to be the big costume of Halloween, which is oddly next month. Isn't that crazy? Now they're saying Dolly Parton costumes are flying off the shelf at Halloween stores across the country. Oh, man. Dressing like Dolly Parton or Spider-Man. Who you gonna be? Who you

0: 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The Police, Madonna, Bryan Adams, Def Leppard, Whitney Houston. 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
10: Lows dip down to about 66. Tonight, under partly cloudy skies, northerly winds 5 to 10 miles per hour. Daytime highs approaching 85 with fog in spots. Early tomorrow, cloudy skies with a few peaks of sun. Partly cloudy skies tomorrow night, lows dip down to about 64. From the Weatherology Weather Center, I'm meteorologist Paul Trombley.
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Yep. The rumors are true. We're doing a totally awesome 80s Labor Day weekend. I just read this, and I have to pass this along. A third of Americans don't know what Labor Day celebrates. I'm not here to judge. Not when the Pretenders are playing, for crying out loud. Chrissy Hynde, how you doing?

really awesome 80s weekend through Labor Day Monday. Jen Austin, we're doing this all weekend. The magic of the 80s at 8 happening all weekend through Labor Day Monday. Jen Austin.

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Are you looking for the most obnoxious way possible to wake your kid up for school? Hey, it's James Raby, and I'll give you what my dad did, which I hated and now love.